Everybody just loves to learn, and a little child grows up to be somebody you just love to burn. 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You see, it's in the blood.

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0: Yeah. 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We started out in Florida. I was sitting backstage, and this guy comes into my dressing room, and he says, "Hey, can you read this letter?" So I say, "Okay." I look at the letter, and it says, "Dear Mr. Willie Nelson." I said, "You got the wrong guy." Yeah. He says, "Oh, forget the letter. Can you sign my guitar?" I said, "Okay." So I grab his guitar. Willie Nelson. We really enjoy doing these shows, and it's been fun to rediscover the songs. And
1: driving home this evening, could've sworn we had it all.

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We're getting closer, baby. 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Still holding on.

0: Well, maybe it's time to take a request. What do you think? Should we take a request and see what happens?
1: Only love.
0: Only love? What's your name, honey?
1: Martha.
0: Martha?
1: Martha
0: what? Okay, Martha. You're pregnant and you want bus fare? I don't get it. Martha, it's only love.

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He sent me this thing saying, "Hey, check this out. This is a girl singing your song on YouTube." So I checked it out, and it's, you know, it's a young girl. She's singing in a sort of T-shirt, and she's singing in her living room with a guy playing piano behind her. And then I look down and I see 16 million hits. I thought, okay, well, let's just go see what the original got. You know? I couldn't find it.

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His name is Ray Charles. 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The reason I want to play this song for you is because it's called The Right Place, and I feel like I'm in the right place with you right now.

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You're fine.

0: on, baby. Run crazy. Goodness gracious, this is great balls of fire.
1: Das Radio Salzburg Hit Panorama.